that mama, she got it sticking in the cameraman. And we could have some. And he's up there. What's that? Hawaiian noises.

They're only to hide my guilt and shame. I forgive you, now I ask the same of you. While we were apart, I was human too.

I can still remember when I bought my first guitar. Remember just how good the feeling was. Put it proudly in my car, and my family listened 50 times.